turn that chick to make a little leeway. Beat that nick, but not the way that we've.

And I touched your face, narcotic mindful lace, Mary Jane. And I called

I said, are you gonna be my girl? It's a 1, 2, 3, take my hand and come with me, because you look so fine that I really wanna make you mine. I said, you look so fine that I really wanna make you mine. 4, 5, 6, come on and get your kicks. Now you don't need

myself believe that planet Earth turns slowly. It's hard to say that I'd rather stay awake when I'm asleep, because my